see the parties and diamonds. 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I loved you truly.

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1: Oh, it's beautiful. But wait a minute, isn't this...
0: Yeah, yes it is.
1: But I thought the old lady dropped it into the ocean in the air.

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Yeah. Well, I see you on Wednesdays all the time.

0: How do you think the English squad is going to handle Haaland and Ødegaard and the rest of the Norwegians?
1: Yeah, it's going to be really difficult. You've got Ødegaard, plays for Arsenal. Mm-hmm. I've seen him, it's brilliant. And Haaland, obviously. Yeah. So I'm kind of revising it. I think you could win, you know. And I think also that the English defence is the weakest part of their team. Yeah.
2: I don't know how the world can handle Haaland. He's just a phenomenon. I mean, he plays for Manchester City and he just scores relentlessly. So I don't know. I think Harry Maguire from England, had they brought him, might have helped. But I don't see anyone in the England defence that, if they deliver the right crosses, Haaland will head it in. He's just... Yeah, something else.
3: Också nasogrus.
4: Ja, till och med engelsmännen går det att trycka igen på radioappen att Norge kommer att vinna VM. Det hörs i alla fall sånt ut. Ja. Det var Christian Feskeblindheim som hade varit ute på gata och spört de engelska turisterna idag.